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0: 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I got two Tennessee registrations for the card whenever you're ready.
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0: First is going to be 764 Bravo Charlie Juliet Golf. 764 Bravo Charlie Juliet Golf.
1: Copy, goes next.
0: Second is going to be 569 Bravo Mike Sierra Juliet. 569 Bravo Mike Sierra Juliet.
1: Copy, did you say you had the deal?
0: Stand by.

0: 3. I got 2 Tennessee DLs whenever you're ready.
1: Go ahead.
0: First is going to be Tennessee DL 099-484-071. Repeating 099-484-071.
1: Copy, go with the next.
0: 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Repeating 113-109-521.
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0: 153.
1: Firearms complaint, 1146 Black House Valley Road. Closest cross is Old Emory Road. Caller advised that she can hear several gunshots in the area, and she does not know where they are coming from and if they are shooting in a safe manner.
0: Copy.
2: 159 en route.

233 trespassing. 109-109 Westwood Drive. 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They're now walking around her property with flashlights. Car is parked in the roadway with the driver's side door open.

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0: Copy. 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

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They'd lost an item trying to find it.

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1: 211, go ahead.
2: Listen, I'm clear. Football game off, dude.
1: Copy, 211.
0: 236, same traffic.
1: Copy, 236.
2: 36, you probably hear up what game you're at, huh?
0: I believe so.

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First is...

0: 453.
1: The Altima with his hazard lights on, and he's becoming verbally aggressive via phone before he hung up the 911 call. Just be advised, Semi Medic 2 coming out of Oak Ridge responding.
0: Copy.
2: 159 around.

0: Hang on, Sue. NBA, unknown injury. Winrock Park, staging at the Winrock General Store. Call came in through Live 360. They received a crash detection.
1: So they don't know where it is on Winrock? Well, are you able to get a hold of Winrock Security?

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0: What you got? 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Copy, I'm in the middle of town. 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Definitely. 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Copy.

0: District.
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1: 36.

0: going to be the very last household that will accept her. Shiva is a male subject in a very Nissan, attempted to take and put a 16-year-old in the vehicle. He was unsuccessful. 16-year-old was not injured. The parents and the 16-year-old were on scene. Copy.
1: 16 will start the wheels.
0: Copy. 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
2: They're saying it's a brown vehicle, unknown make or model.
1: What color?
2: Brown vehicle.
1: Simple.
0: Well, 233.
1: 33,
0: go ahead.
1: Go there and see how we put you in.
0: 33, Robert Childress. He's going to be in negative local for NCIC. Thank you. Thank you.
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1: You show all units in service. I'll have an answer report.
0: Copy.

0: 160 also, if you would put in an extra patrol for that address for suspicious vehicles.
1: Sir, can you confirm the address? All we had it in as is Nagus Lane.
0: It's going to be 131 Nagus.

0: EMS assignment, 150 North Charles Stevens Boulevard, apartment 215, close to Charles Street, going to be broad, 64-year-old female, possible urban crash.
1: Engine 3 responded.
0: Three, three, thank you, three.

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233. Sievers in the area of Indian Hills. EMS called in and said there's a male dressed in all in black riding a skateboard in the road.

33. 33. 33. 33. 33. 33. 33. 33. 33. 33. 33. 33. 33. 33. 33. 33. 33. 33. 33. 33. 33. 33. 33. 33. 33. 33. 33. 33. 33. 33. 33. 33. 33. 33. 33. 33. 33. 33. 33. 33. 33. 33. 33. 33. 33. 33. 33. 33. 33. 33. 33. 33. 33. 33. 33. 33. 33. 33. 33. 33. 33. 33. 33. 33. 33. 33. 33. 33. 33. 33. 33. 33. 33. 33. 33. 33. 33. 33. 33. 33. 33. 33. 33. 33. 33. 33. 33. 33. 33. 33. 33. 33. 33. 33. 33. 33. 33. 33. 33. 33. 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

0: 160, can you throw a straight?
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1: Bravo Papa Delta Charlie returns on a no color given 2006 Ford F-150 to a Jesse and Arthur Darty, 400 Landrum Road in Clinton. Valid, negative stolen, insurance unconfirmed.
0: Copy, I'm going to be out with it. Cross Pike and Andersonville Highway. We're going to be on the Museum of Appalachia sites.

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33. 33. 33. 33. 33. 33. 33. 33. 33. 33. 33. 33. 33. 33. 33. 33. 33. 33. 33. 33. 33. 33. 33. 33. 33. 33. 33. 33. 33. 33. 33. 33. 33. 33. 33. 33. 33. 33. 33. 33. 33. 33. 33. 33. 33. 33. 33. 33. 33. 33. 33. 33. 33. 33. 33. 33. 33. 33. 33. 33. 33. 33. 33. 33. 33. 33. 33. 33. 33. 33. 33. 33. 33. 33. 33. 33.

0: 233-231. Just be advised, they called East Tennessee. The ADT called back and said East Tennessee tool was showing another alarm. I did tell them the same motion. I advised them they'll just clear it, that the building was cleared.
1: Copy the alarm. It quit going off when we were there, but I guess it's come back on.
0: Yes, sir. I get another call from them. I'll see if I can find any contact information.
1: Copy that.

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1: 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I'll call you a further.
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0: Well, the instant service probably checks okay. Put in an extra call. 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

0: 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If you would, please advise EMS dispatch. Sheriff's Department.
1: Sorry, you said Main, Broad, and what was the last one, I'm sorry?
0: Broad Street to Northeast.

0: 233.
1: Can you check on a noise complaint? Village of Carriage Hills, Village of Carriage Trace. It's going to be off from McAdoo. Caller advises there was a male subject out by the apartments closest to the dumpsters, banging on somebody's door, yelling and hollering and screaming. She said it had been out there since 10 after 4. When I asked for her apartment number, she said, never mind, he's gone now. She doesn't see him. You just check the area and make sure there's nothing going on, please.
2: 10-4, I'll be in route.
0: 31, I'll be in route with it. Greasy. I don't have a description of anything. She just said it was a male. She didn't really want to give me a lot of information when I asked her for her address.

Very easy. 31, 5. 36.

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0: There's going to be a boulder, a small boulder, partially in the roadway, southbound lanes on Norris Freeway, just south of the Norris Dam, if you would advise the appropriate agency.
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Michael Graham, date of birth 9/16/1975, showing a rope restricted. He's native locals in PIC. 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

mesothelioma, and going to be for a female fall, possible broken leg. Going to be 1050 East Drive off of J.D. 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
1: 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Advise him to call anytime the neighbor speaks, got into his yard.
0: Copy.

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222. 22, I have a parking complaint. Going to be the 400 block of Eagle Bend Road. Caller's advising there's a white SUV that's parked where the cones were supposed to be. Be the 400 block of Eagle Bend Road at Weaver. 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
1: Received.

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Just have some questions that she needs to speak to an officer about. 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
1: 207.
0: Caller states there is a red pickup truck in front of the ATM at Regions Bank, preventing people to get to the ATM. What do you advise?
1: It's 22 on something. Correction, it's 21 on something.
0: Negative 21. Did you copy?

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0: 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I'll be back in service.
1: 3-6.

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1: I have a Tropicazer, Silver Springs right in front of 1103, nearest cross Black Oak Road. Could it be a power line in the roadway? CUB has been notified. They advise line is parking. There is no trees down around it as well.
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0: 958, Bravo Quebec, Lima Victor.

0: 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We'll be pulling into Get and Go, South Severs.
1: Go ahead.
0: Bravo, Papa X-ray 9447. Bravo, Papa X-ray 9447. It's going to be on a Gold Chrysler. Sarge, if you'll start my way. I honestly don't know if he's going to stop for me.
1: Reference.

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He's still slow rolling through the parking lot. 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
0: Michael Stewart of PAL is revoked. Reason for revocation looks like it's going to be vehicular homicide. Does have numerous driving while license suspended or revoked. He's negative locals, not. Does have a hit on NCIC as a criminal gang member out of Knott, the Aryan Nation.
1: Bobby, show him in custody.
0: Receipt. In custody at 1342.

0: ahead. I've got one by DL number. Will you copy? Go ahead. 811-55704. You would check local or not?
1: Receive.

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0: Christopher Wills of Clinton is going to be revoked. He's negative locals, MOS, and NCIC. Reason for revocation is DUI 2016.

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1: Joshua Grossi, date of birth, 1/21/1998, Savella Deal, Class D, Negro Wilson, CLC in Hamilton County.
0: 164, call.

0: It's almost in at the jail.
1: Recite.
0: If you will, get me a hand sign certified on this guy.
1: Recite.

0: 10, 1 to 62. I'm in Rocky Top, if I'm closer.
1: I'm on Lake City Highway and Nuclear Branch heading that way.

387 Bravo Lima Victor on a Hyundai.

0: Good.
1: I did a name and date of birth to the card if you could check her status locals in Chelsea.
0: Received.

0: Miss Stovall from 313 Sanford has calling and stating that the resident you checked on earlier has left and left her pit bull in the basement. She would like you to pick up, stating it is dangerous.
1: Copy, I'll go talk to her.
0: Yes, she stated that it was very aggressive, that you had told her, and the team had told her if she had any problems, just to call us.
1: Copy.

0: 228, 226. Got a caller on the phone that says he has lost keys to a Kia. Is anyone there where they can meet up?
1: 27. Where is he located at? I'll get to him. I think I have him.

0: 227, Chicago. I believe I do have those. Where's he at?
1: Stand by. I'm going to send you a number. Caller would like you to contact.

0: girlfriend.
1: Go ahead, Sam.

0: this assignment, 1140 McAdoo Street, School District Village of Carriage Hills, 84-year-old female, recently had hip surgery, states that she is in the floor with altered mental status change, 1140 McAdoo Street.
1: Engine 1 responding, 1140 McAdoo Street.
0: Repeat one.

0: 7. 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
1: I'll make contact with 238 by phone. And you can give him a public service to what his ETA is.
0: Listen. I'm just kind of leaving the place.
1: Repeat.
0: I'm just now leaving the station.
1: Proceed, thank you.

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1: 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One of their other dogs was shot in the front.
0: Can I get it put back up?
1: They're trying to find it.

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0: There's the background.

phone, 235 Wills Road, Prophet Dennis Lane. Caller states the neighbor has taken a bulldozer and cleared some land on her property. She's also threatened to cut down a fence, but

4-7-23. Grab that catch pole off of 1038's truck and lead us over here on the map. 10.1, I'll be in route. Press 8.

0: 22.
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0: Bravo, Sierra, Kilo, Juliet. They turned onto Edgemore Road from Milton Lake Drive about 5 minutes ago. Has a rusted roof and a dent on the back passenger side. Smell suspect having suicidal ideation. It's a Mark Olson. If contact is made, stop and check welfare.
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0: 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I believe he's 16 or 17, wearing a black shirt and shorts.
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1: 227, 228. 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

0: South Cedar. We have Tennessee registration. Bravo, Charlie, Papa, 8333. Bravo, Charlie, Papa, 8333. Going to be displayed on a gray Honda Odyssey minivan.
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0: 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She's negative locals and in CIC.

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1: 32, being en route to the Super 8 Motel, 720 Park Place. Do not know a room number, but it is a Miller subject that his ankle monitor is dying, and there's no answer from the monitoring center.
2: You said you don't know the room number?
1: That's going to be affirmative. Do not have a room number. It is a John Miller.

0: What's that address up there?
1: I'm not sure. I didn't see a number. Right there should have it, I think, right next to where you're in.
0: Yes, 1361.